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0: 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Praise God. And so if follow all a billion of why. Fafitaia upolo ola or long a lue. And left for a fool, I fabbed about with so tame me or so semi for you talk along in nine. Fafitaia luang up a year of so swan silly, what if what a yotan at? Killing at all of you to turn all off for now, a far more failing way now for your man to the nutter more love of you. My source it does you sell a more fatu to our two lower belly. Fafitaia left for a fool. The Samoa to tell her to learn a lot of yachts or near Fiafi. A chill fat over all my finger wing. Loafing a lot of fat on where little lot of little nut to Mauya to all of the inga name as home. Malubi puya you are all of a laufan now fat they tell it to my.

Kilani Sauti, Osa Ilise Samo Oemalo Ain, or the Enterprise Motor Group Manukau, or Lau Falita Valley Farm Moimoin. 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Enterprise Motor Group Manukau, Sa Ili, Philip.

what meaning are you fight ilo fali? 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Amana umiesi papui pui, carport, canopy, be fat.

0: In this update, a banking professor would like to see even bigger changes made to KiwiSaver. National announced yesterday it will make KiwiSaver compulsory if re-elected in November, promising a $1,500 boost for every newborn. It's also committing to raise minimum contributions, make employers contribute for staff over 65, and for staff on paid parental leave. Massey University's Claire Matthews says the proposals are significant.
1: While I'd still like to see a substantial review and consideration of these things as part of our bigger, more substantial change, these do reflect some of the key changes that need to be made.
0: And a tax expert says the Greens' proposed approach to tackling corporate greed is likely to be unpopular. If elected, the party's promising to add new super-rich gifts and inheritance taxes, a major banks levy and a big tech tax. It also wants to lift the corporate tax rate to 33% for large companies like supermarkets, gentailers and banks. Deloitte partner Robin Walker says our corporate tax rate's already on the high side. Private schools are disciplining students at lower rates than state schools, but leaders say outcomes come down to individual school judgment. Ministry of Education figures show 32 suspensions per 10,000 students in private schools in 2024, compared with 40 in the state sector. The private school rate halved last year. Christchurch's St Andrew's College Rector Mark Wilson says approaches vary by school values.
2: There are particular schools who will be quite strict on drugs, and other schools take a far more lenient, what's called a health approach.
0: Passengers on an Air New Zealand plane that got stuck in soft ground at Christchurch Airport yesterday are still without their bags. The aircraft was pushed off its stand during pushback ahead of a flight to Auckland, with its wheels ending up on grass beside the taxiway. Air New Zealand says the baggage wasn't able to be unloaded from the aircraft and will be reunited with passengers as quickly as possible. That's news. In sport, the Black Caps have produced a galvanising team performance to beat England by 253 runs in the second cricket test at London's Oval. The hosts were skittled for 209 early on the final day. Matt Henry's bowling figures of 11 for 109 in the match are the best by a New Zealander against England. A memorable opening NRL match.

0: 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Good morning, I'm the top valley day time on the tie out. Papa ya tole mana yelo wala wala ni time on the tie out tele and la no me mata mai no wala wala green. No we got like so long on the name Uma. E so se bai on wala power for the bai on the mumu my ni time on the tie out. Ya on about cool me wala if no pai mo tato lo sifo. Ah bai on Uma la wala wala. Sama sama mai on the passing me on Lincoln Road on ramp on at chat to mo tato lo malanga the city bounds for one. 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Fucking half way around Highbrook, found out buying, always buying, I am someone who moved over, never buying on the Tayama, out of Valley. Yeah. 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Ne fo I tae au fo. Le poti lunga na wana. Fa lo longa le ClickX.
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I'm a fan of my Leone High School. Fatal of a trade for Angle Tarpa Glammy. I'm bringing some more late time out. You're a sore lemon is your tart for Salon of Business. I'll let you tart to put my all at Wallon to not to learn all time to my little tire for the Gaga Retro. All I'm talking about, never yes. I don't love us before. Good morning.

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2: Hey, where are you two off to?
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4: 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The agent's just come down. That's you and Papa too.
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6: O mo mea ni ngaluenga fai ilo fali. O le living space o lau company if so soani ilo fale leo mao te malawa. Amana o mea se papui pui, carport, canopy, pe fat fold.

0: In this update, a banking professor believes proposed adjustments for KiwiSaver could set up New Zealanders for the future. National's committing to making the scheme compulsory if re-elected, promising a $1,500 boost for every newborn. It will also raise minimum contributions, making employers contribute for staff over 65 and for staff on paid parental leave. Massey University's Claire Matthews says $1,500 will make a real difference by the time someone buys their first home.
1: Hopefully with that incentive, it will incentivise family to contribute as well and boost it further.
0: Meanwhile, there are questions over whether the Greens' new tax package would work in practice. The party's tax package includes a 2.5% tax on the net assets of the super rich above $10 million. PwC tax partner Sandy Lau says other countries have found wealth taxes can be

0: High-stakes peace negotiations between Iran and the US are underway in Switzerland. Pakistan and Qatar are mediating, and a number of Iranian and US officials are there, including US Vice President J.D. Vance. CNN reports talks started with a focus on conflict in Lebanon, the Strait of Hormuz, and Iran's nuclear program. Vance says it'll be a very technical negotiation.
1: That's not going to solve every disagreement, but it's going to allow us to sit together as teams for the first time really in history to figure out what matters most to the respective parties to settle those issues.
0: That's news. In sport, 2010 champion Spain have secured their first win of the FIFA World Cup with a 4-0 group win over Saudi Arabia in Atlanta. Two nations in New Zealand's group, Belgium and Iran, are kicking off now in Los Angeles. The Black Caps have produced a galvanising team performance to beat England by 253 runs in the second cricket test at London's Oval. The host was skittled for 209 early on the final day. Matt Henry's bowling figures of 11 for 109 in the match are the best by a New Zealander against England. The Black Foils have missed out on a place in the final in their return Sail GP event in Canada. New Zealand's finished fourth and third in their final two group races. Spain has won the event. That's sport. I'm Jodie Gill.
2: Ua nā ole Radio Samoa, se furulima iwa toru a mō, e tautuaina o e ilangungana, fituaso le vaiaso.
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1: Just think a minute. It could change everything.
2: Think a minute. A young man went to buy a plane ticket to Auckland, New Zealand. Later, when he got home and looked closely at his ticket, he saw that it was actually for Oakland, California. Auckland and Oakland do sound close, but they're very different places, on the other side of the world from each other. Mistakes can sometimes really set you back and cost you a lot of money. But did you know that mistakes can also make you a lot of money? A wise man said, "He who makes no mistakes makes nothing." There's a true story of a young man's mistake that became a huge success. John Pemberton was trying to find a cure for the headache. He experimented with different things and eventually put the stimulant caffeine together with a drug called an analgesic. Next, all he had to do was find a way to sell his new cure for headaches. He sold it to a drugstore, but very few people bought it. Then a strange accident happened. A customer came into the drugstore with a headache, and a new clerk went to mix some of Pemberton's syrup. But by mistake, the clerk mixed the syrup with carbonated water. This clerk's mistake is now a world-famous recipe. Unfortunately, John Pemberton died before he could share in all the millions of dollars that came from that accident, which made the world's most popular soft drink, Coca-Cola. You see, mistakes can become a good thing. Not only can we learn from them, they can sometimes lead us to a better life than we even thought possible. But the only way you can be guaranteed your mistakes will make something good out of your life is if you trust and put your life in your Maker's strong, wise hands. He can work and mix everything together for your good and happiness, even your mistakes. So won't you ask Jesus Christ to forgive you for your wrongs and living your own way? Then ask Him to start helping you to live His way every day. He will take control of everything in your life and make it all work for your best life possible. Just think a minute.
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0: 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But I'll follow Flow my own southbound state, how we lose a Fulu, Passing my Latano, Point Chevalier, now Dominion Road on ramp. 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lo suru state highway 1 flow de lei mai Nao around Mount Wellington and Alice Lee Penrose City Bound. First Poloka Neva on the tie up and after Malanga Main offshore. Filolo Mailva or Silver Day on I Otea Valley Road. Filolo Va Wairo Valley and I Takapuna and North Coast First Poloka Neva on the tie up La Papa, Flow the Lace, Pile Taranga, Kilano Lungana La Walla, Ele Neva on the tie up after Valley. Now to Famalato Family Mole. By Nifan now, I will find more. Kolosina for La Wala, Malanga to Majila, Ongana for Tai Alpha.
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1: 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out yeah let's do that but to the system of city is to make it clear it's my system is shall out lose a full you're going to the one shall out about full in the calculate like the system the most of the most affordability if we follow where it's out so if we want my expenses if I pay not the bike yang leia sa pun mai fa pai mo fa ci yo potong ki tu pai fa mam lam malu la tu ina lau ci ki fo ila 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I say, don't that to lose 12, is it? Not 12 mile, 11 letter toy, game of mini vans light. Tell it about failure to fill in a pass, you mean, tell my out, Manatua, and more for the field fee, if you are touch with field fee, I feel Miss Lapta, Societa Valley, and who are feeling with field fee at that to pick up. I didn't know if you told us something about the Isle of Sasa more. If I put to share with Doto San Molo Calate, Fangal Born Fitness, but Fangal is after his service. Here to Langale, if I put a Tato Fatava, Toto Fatava, Lumeca Cars, Volto San Molo Calate. 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
0: 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I want to talk to you about the official telling you to highways in the bang on the time. I want to talk about the local more Malanga Chalonga, Kilani City, Pound State Highway 1 around Tip Top Corner, Mount Wellington, Ellerslie, Pin Road to Power Nova Angle to provide to the local more Malanga Chalonga, Flow Delay, your southbound State Highway, Lucy Fulu, Avo Flow Delay, Mal City Bound Sfuruono, Avo Mane Flow Mai North Shore, both highways Fulvalum, Male Highway 1, Northern Motorway City Bound, Bang on Manada, and every time on the time. I'll tell you about it, Malo Lava Foy. Maro, the city, and they for it. 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
6: 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For more info, hit us up on socials at Stop Sore Throats or visit stopsorethroats.nz.
7: Malo lava fa tele tro sa boy lau mai mo mana fa fonga ile to tua with the sambo I'm talking to neighbor so ta to ya. 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

0: 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Welcome to the show, John. Thank you for your time.
1: Good morning, Tavai. Thank you very much.
0: How are you this morning, sir?
1: Oh, I'm very happy. Yeah. Had a lovely weekend. Family are good. And I hope all your listeners enjoyed themselves over the weekend as well.
0: Well, I'm sure all the supporters of the Hurricanes were enjoying their weekend.
1: Oh, dear. I don't know what happened to the Chiefs, but very sad.
0: Yeah, I know. Okay, John, tell us about your business and when you started it and why, please.
1: Well, good morning, Tavai, and listeners, and thank you very much. A great question. Myself and my wife established Friendly Loans back in June 2010, about 16 years ago.
0: Right.
1: We call the business Friendly Loans, as my wife is Tongan.
0: Ah.
1: And for your listeners, the Tongan Islands were named the Friendly Isles way back in 1773 by Captain Cook.
0: Yes.
1: And he arrived in Tonga on the day of the Inasi Festival. And this is the first day of harvest of fruits and yams, which are then presented to the Tongan king.
0: Right, right.
1: Mm-hmm. Captain Cook was very impressed with the Tongan people's friendly welcome. So my wife and I felt that naming the business Friendly Loans reflects a real culture of warmth, friendliness, and understanding within the Pacific community.
0: Beautiful.
1: Friendly Loans, we provide personal loans to mainly people of Pacific Island heritage who live in Auckland.
0: Yep.
1: We have two lovely staff, plus myself working in the office. Agnes and Nadlin are the two ladies who speak Samoan. And they have both large families and business collections across Samoa.
0: Yeah.
1: So we all understand the stresses and strains of the lavi-lavi and cultural pressures to support community for Matai, unveilings and family celebrations. Friendly Loans, we're located off Lincoln Road, close to the Henderson Town Centre.
0: Okay. Out west, west of Auckland. The best.
1: Whiskey, yes.
0: Okay, John, what makes Friendly Loans different from other lenders and banks?
1: Well, Tobias, thank you. Another good question. Look, Friendly Loans, we're a really close-knit family style of business. We always have open communications, both with each other in the office and with clients. Clear and concise information is provided at the very first stage of speaking to a prospective customer. If you visit us, if a listener visits us, you get to speak to me, the owner, and I make the loan approval decisions in conjunction with Agnes. So perhaps we have a greater understanding of cultural matters and can understand the frustration customers might have dealing with maybe an online loan company or a staff member that doesn't speak Samoan.
0: Yeah. Okay, John, who can apply for a personal loan and what kind of reasons do clients borrow money for?
1: Thanks, Tavia. Look, anybody in New Zealand over the age of 18 can legally apply for a loan.
0: Right.
1: But borrowing money when you're young is, in probably my opinion, not really a good thing to do. It's best when you're young to wait and learn how to save a little bit of your income each week and then only borrow for big items like cars or homes. Perhaps consider a loan once you're a little older and in a stable financial position. Many clients visit us for financial help when they're married and perhaps a baby on the way or if their car needs some mechanical repairs. Many clients of us use our services to travel to Samoa for obviously visit family, church conferences, family funerals. Mm-hmm. Many of our older clients use the facilities to support younger family members back in Samoa, or if they wish to visit grandchildren. It comes as no surprise to me that many Samoan people are very well travelled, and many of our clients have used our services to visit Alaska, Hawaii, Australia, and a number of them visit Jerusalem before the conflicts over there for part of their biblical studies.
0: All right, excellent, John. Before I ask you my last question, what minimum of personal loan I can borrow from you, or the maximum?
1: Well, we advertise on the basis of $500 to $5,000.
0: Right.
1: The costs associated with doing the loan are very similar. So if someone's seeking some help, perhaps look at more $1,000 to $2,000 in the first instance. But regrettably, the maximum loans we can do in terms of liaised with the government is $5,000.
0: Excellent. Yeah. Okay, finally, what advice would you give to our Samoan families who are thinking of borrowing money, Joe?
1: Well, the best advice that my parents gave to me when I was a lot younger, it's always important to listen to mum and dad, is to go slow.
0: Right.
1: Just go slow. Don't rush into things. Make sure that you really need to borrow the money in the first instance. Choose the loan company you wish to deal with wisely. Do your research. And ensure that you're comfortable with the staff member you're dealing with who is helping with your loan application. At Friendly Loans, Agnes and Madeline are professionals, but they're also very kind and caring when it comes to trying to help our clients. If you like talking to a person face-to-face, my lovely salesperson, her name's Agnes Stowers-Moore, at the office, she's wonderful. She's warm and an engaging lady who listens to your needs.
0: And she can talk Samoan, eh?
1: Oh, she can, yes. Both my girls can speak Samoan.
0: Excellent.
1: And then really, finally, I suppose, Tavia, just a little bit of, legal stuff, is that Friendly Loans, we're licensed and we're monitored and registered with the Financial Markets Authority, which is a New Zealand government organisation. And I myself are personally certified by the Commerce Commission, which is another government organisation to own and operate Friendly Loans.
0: Yeah. Okay. John, what are your opening hours, John?
1: Oh, well, we open from 9 to 4.30, Tavia.
0: Right.
1: But obviously we operate an 0800 number, and people can get hold of me, you know, most of the day and maybe into the early evening if there's an urgent thing they'd like to discuss.
0: Okay, John, Whawhite Taylor, Lava Malo, thank you for your time. Have a great day, sir.
1: Thank you, Tavia, and thank you to the listeners for taking some time for me.
0: Thank you. I'm listening to John Pritchard, or the Friendly Loans. Now, what about time to tell to company for being on telephone, or do a fit to far fit to do or fit to even find out what I want. Yeah, I'm not so sunny. Yeah, more fairs alone. Yeah, more out of phone for people. If I love it, for example, now we're far from out to you, find out so sunny. Yeah, Friendly Loans more. I don't talk more about the summer for Lima, but talk about more. So, what I do, penny, my little hour to Lima time, porque I'm in a normal time, I don't tie out. I'm a tongue on the foot, but yes, so far to tell you, tell them a little time for England, I'm a phone on the foot, tie a phone, but you love it, yes, so stay warm and look after yourself. God bless. God bless you.

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3: Mom, Dad, I see a e e te lua pisa so oi. 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I love you, Dad.
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6: Yo, who's Biggs?
7: What's good, Uso?
6: Nah, same old Us. Just kicking back, eh? Just, man, just been thinking about our people a lot lately, you know?
7: Word, Uso, I know what you mean, but you know what?
6: Yo.
7: We just gotta take it back to the roots, you know what I mean, Uso?

0: In this update, Chris Luxon says the Greens tax package would put a wrecking ball through economic progress. The party's tax package includes a 2.5% tax on the net assets of the super rich above $10 million. It also sets a higher tax rate for large corporates, a levy on our four big banks, and a tax on offshore profits earned by tech giants. The Prime Minister says he doubts companies like Rocket Lab and Holter would stay in the country in that context.
1: He's seriously saying that's a message to send to a young entrepreneur or a Kiwi kid doing some science who wants to turn it into a business at university today. Absolutely not.
0: A warning, KiwiSaver will still only remain a foundation, not a complete retirement plan, despite promised boosts. National announced yesterday it will make the scheme compulsory, giving every newborn a $1,500 boost if re-elected in November. It's also promising to raise minimum contributions, make employers contribute for staff over 65 and for staff on paid parental leave. Generate Investment Specialist Greg Smith says long-term outcomes will be driven by decades of regular contributions.
2: Massey University's research shows that a metro couple needs around about $1 million at 65 to live a comfortable retirement.
0: The finance minister is still holding out hope the Strait of Hormuz will reopen following reports that US-Iran talks are stalling. The US claims the waterway is open to all ships, but Iran says it's closed again due to Israel's continued attacks on Lebanon. Nicola Willis says she's keeping an eye on progress.
3: There might be some ups and downs, but the general direction that we're seeing, which is towards that strait reopening permanently, that's one I'm very supportive of.
0: Concern: bird flu is moving at pace among birds around the world after its discovery on the shores of Western Australia. MPI Chief Veterinary Officer Mary Van Andel says it is a serious disease that could cause a large number of deaths.
4: Scientists have been predicting that it will arrive in our region and on our shores, and now it has arrived in Australia.
0: That's news. In sport, New Zealand's group at the FIFA World Cup remains wide open after Belgium and Iran played out a nil-all draw in Los Angeles. No Group G team has posted a win yet ahead of the All Whites second match against Egypt this afternoon. New Zealand captain Chris Wood says they'll need to be even better than their impressive showing against Iran last week.
5: It's about bringing the same level of energy, intensity, technical ability on the pitch, and then raising it again because it was a draw. We want to get the win, and that's what we're going to need to do.
0: Kickoff is at 1 in Vancouver. Shane Van Gisbergen's been involved in a big crash in the latest race on the NASCAR calendar. Moving forward from 4th to 3rd at a restart following a yellow flag period, the New Zealander's car's been one of several to suffer significant damage in the high-speed incident at the front of the field. That's sport. I'm Jodie Gill.
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10: 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Ile Luffy to Tassi, Tolu Tolu Tolu Omo, Pauta Avale, Ole Luffy to Far, Tolu Lulu O, Molly Fali in Sinia.
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